0: It's Nightly with Jade and Tyler. And what was happening with Disney this weekend? I saw celebrations. I saw tons of covers. A lot of the Disney queens were in the building singing on stage together. We had both Ariels from different generations. Tyler, what was happening in the world of Disney?
1: Yeah, Disney movie and TV shows made their announcements over the weekend at the D23 convention, include a new teaser for Avengers Doomsday. Also, we had a Frozen 3. We'll look at that. And there's an announcement for the X-Men reboot. So we had a lot going on. Frozen 3, Kristen Bell and Idina Menzel took the stage to perform a new song for Frozen 3. I'm really excited about this Avengers Doomsday with Robert Downey Jr. He's going to play a new character called Dr. Doom.
0: Ooh, I'm ready for that too. But you know what? You saying that about Kristen Bell is making sense to me because I was wondering why she popped out to perform a song from Frozen during a Savannah Bananas game. And I'm like, oh, it's all starting to make sense.
1: Yeah, not only can she act, she can also sing. She's got such a great voice, and she can definitely win some awards on Broadway for sure.
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0: You know the old saying, blondes have a little bit more fun, Jade?
1: I have, and I can confirm when I've dyed it, yes.
0: Well, it turns out that's not the hair color that men prefer on a lady.
1: Oh, the brunettes are going crazy in the car right now. Tell us more, tell us more.
0: University of Tampa told us that 67% of men would prefer women with brunette hair over blondes.
1: T, do you have a type?
0: No, I don't think so.
1: I don't think I've ever dated a blonde, so I can't give you good research, Tyler. I'm actually kind of surprised by the results, though.
0: Yeah, me too. And unfortunately, sorry, our gingers out there, red hair tended to be the least preferred for men.
1: What? I love a ginge.
0: Gingers are feisty.

0: Tyler, we're referencing your OG days on the dating apps, but are there any unofficial rules that you've noticed that come with it?
1: Well, they keep changing the dating apps. Like now, we talked about it last week, that Bumble guys couldn't message first. Now they can. And I read that you shouldn't post a bikini or swimwear pic on your dating profile after summer.
0: Why is that raising red flags for the fellas or the girls?
1: Well, look at it this way. The air is changing. Football is on our televisions right now. Fall is pretty much here. Next week, pumpkin spice lattes will be out there. So they say that if you post a bikini or a shirtless picture after summertime, you kind of look desperate.
0: I can see that. It's like, that's all you got? Come on now. We're pulling out the scars. We're getting out our good Chelsea boots. So what you doing, sis? That's the only pic you got?
1: I mean, on the flip side, almost half of men and women admitted that pics like that could help make a better informed decision on whether they're going to like the person or not.
0: Ooh, let's see. What was a red flag that maybe you had when coming across somebody's profile back in the day?
1: Yeah, don't get political. Keep that stuff off there.

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2: Tyler, it's a sign of the times. We have definitely been out of school for a while now. Because as we are, you know, here getting ready for the true thick of fall as the school year kicks off, they're offering programs that didn't even exist when we were in school.
3: Yeah, Arizona State University, they're offering a bachelor's degree in content creation. So basically, if you wanted to be an influencer, there's a class for that.
2: This is insane. I'll never forget, there was a bench that I passed a couple of years ago at my college, and it said this, something to the effect of, like, things that the students are training for now are for jobs that do not exist yet. Obviously, influencing has been around, but it's not going anywhere, it seems.
3: I mean, do you really need a 4-year degree to become an influencer?
2: I don't know. I feel like that's something that is a bit self-taught, but I'm sure there are things that they are presenting them with that, you know, could be good learning blocks. But it's kind of crazy that we've gotten here. A degree is wild.
3: Yeah, if you want to get yourself in debt over some things, you know, like being an influencer, go ahead. Some things you will learn at this class, like podcasting, on-camera performance, social media, brand deals, monetization, business relationships.
2: I mean, it's wild. If you were to ask a kid that's anywhere between the ages of, I don't know, 7 to 15, they're all going to say, I want to be a streamer. I want to be an online personality. And there's a world for it. There's some of them out there making millions. So it's kind of crazy. I guess this is a natural thing that we would now be able to go to school for it, but alarming, maybe.
3: Yes, the world would be a better place with the less clavicular out there.
0: Nightly with Jade and Tyler.
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3: Yeah, it's your nightly reset. Nightly with Jaden Tyler. If you're still kind of pretending to be productive, we're officially giving you the permission to wrap that up.
0: It's been a long day, and this is like the wind down time. And now you just found your new besties, Jaden Tyler. The hits aren't letting up. The conversations are going to get a little messier. And we need you in the group chat tonight with your completely honest and unhinged opinions.
3: Yeah, hopefully they didn't give you too much homework from class today. So turn it up. Another hour of Nightly with Jaden Tyler starts now.

0: somebody come in or what?
1: Okay, Tyler, pre-girlfriend, were you one of those people that dated and had, like, unofficial rules, like 3 dates till the first kiss or anything like that?
2: No, I really didn't have any specialty rules. I kind of just played it as it lies, you know, feeling the vibe.
1: Same. I feel the same. Some people are like 90 days before, you know, you get in bed together. And I'm like, hey, we're just going to follow the chemistry and see where it goes.
2: A woman's gone viral because she is spilling the tea about refusing to, hook up with a guy after 3 dates. She gets an ultimatum afterwards.
1: Oh, he was not playing around. This isn't a business deal. This is a date, for crying out loud.
2: So she wasn't ready to hook up. He

0: She said they've already been on 3 dates, called her rule about waiting ridiculous. She says he wasn't going to keep taking her out, spending money, jumping through hoops if she wasn't going to give up, you know, the goods.
1: And this is the exact reason women are terrified to date at times, Tyler. I had somebody do that to me. He took me out on 3 dates, and when he dropped me off, he leaned in for a kiss, and I literally, you would have thought I was mid-fight, you know, ducking and dodging and weaving, and I was just like, whoa, excuse me, and he was just like, he literally said, I feel like, because I've already taken you out a few times, I think I deserve a kiss by now. Safe to say that was the last date. Never saw him again.
0: You know the audacity of these men. She took this story onto TikTok and it got hundreds of views. And apparently he was talking about the money, like spending money on her. Mm. Well, he paid for the first date. She paid for the second and they split the third date. So he wasn't exactly funding their entire relationship.
1: It just gets worse. Like, are you kidding me? His audacity is nuts. This was a half and half, 50-50 freaking dating situationship. Anyway.
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3: 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It appears by its own numbers, the U.S. government seems insolvent. 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

0: feels like back in the day we used to splurge on things that made us happy, like maybe taking a trip or going to your favorite concert. But times have changed, Jade, and people are now splurging on groceries.
1: Isn't that sad? That it's a luxury to be able to fill up the cart? No, but seriously, sometimes you get to the cash register and you're like, I have 5 items. What do you mean it's $120? It's bad out here.
0: So yeah, instead of like, I'm not going to take a vacation anytime soon, I actually went to the store and I was like, you know what? I'm going to get those really expensive strawberries, the ones that are really, really good. I'm like, I'm going to splurge on this.
1: It's crazy. We're replacing luxury vacations with a bulk trip to Costco.
0: Yeah, it's crazy out there. I could

0: We did not see Taylor Swift over the weekend in Kansas City at a Chiefs preseason game. She was apparently across the pond. There was a friend wedding that she attended. Also, Sabrina Carpenter was there as well. So was Jack Antonoff. So the stars were out, and she was rocking a shorter hairdo.
1: I peeped that, Tyler. I was like, okay, we doing a little something with the bangs here. Ran to the comments because also she chopped a good bit off above the shoulders, and the girls are saying that the 1989 references are so back.
0: Yeah, she's nothing like a post-wedding chop, you know? A new hairstyle. And a lot of people do think, well, if it's not 1989 giving, it's giving new era. Like maybe something new that she's working on.
1: I like the sound of that.

0: T, have you ever had a horror story play out right before you? You move in with your boo, and then you're like, oh my God, I'm taking care of a baby child. I had an ex that I was literally taking care of financially, mentally, emotionally, spiritually. He didn't even know how to do laundry, Tyler, for crying out loud.
1: Yeah, it's pretty bad. I mean, the only thing that I found out that was annoying, I was obviously in my early 20s too, but it's like the whole doing the dishes. Like, I was like, what if I leave this plate in for one night? Why do I have to do it right now?
0: I get it. It gets like you don't find out until you move in for real.
1: Yeah, people are sharing their horror stories of moving in with their boyfriends, and it ain't pretty. Amy was sharing a story where she moved from Georgia to Queens. She thought that they were going to get their own place, found out he wanted them to live with his parents. His friends called him Dirty Dan because he was so messy. They broke up, but Amy became really close with his mom. Amy and his mom even got matching tattoos.
0: I love that. Shout out to moms. That's pretty cool.
1: Sarah thought her boyfriend moved in because they were starting a life together. She was paying the rent. She later discovered he was allegedly still collecting money connected to his old apartment. He claimed he had to leave the apartment because of a wasp infestation. So while Sarah was paying for them to live together, he was benefiting from the financial situation.
0: Dirty game. Real dirty game. How can you do that to your lady and then lay down with her at night? I hate it.
1: In this article, they say the biggest fights when couples live together, it's money and financial stress, chores, household responsibilities, different lifestyles, different daily routines.
0: I feel I'm hoping this falls onto the ears of like some college age students that are extending the olive branch to let somebody come live with them, or just low and not having the self-confidence to tell somebody that they need to get their life together before they move in. So if there's a girl or a guy out there completely taking care of someone on all levels, don't put yourself through that hell. Go ahead and put a stop before it even gets started, because there's no getting out of that. He didn't love you. He needed a place to stay. That is a crushing realization, and I've been there.
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0: If you're here, you're already in. Welcome to Nightly with Jaden Tyler. This is the hour when the responsible decisions start clocking out and the stories get a whole lot better. And the music, because when the sun goes down, we turn the heat up.
3: Speaking of the music, without a doubt, not only is this the biggest song of the year, probably the biggest song of the summer.
0: This song has just beat Taylor Swift, so we're literally making music history with Ella Langley right now. And it is the longest running song at number one that is not a holiday-ish song.
3: Yeah, we know who we're talking about there, Mariah Carey. She'll be coming out. She'll be defrosting herself in just a minute. But love this song, Choosing Texas. Just when.

0: It's so funny when you're a child, you have so much innocence. You're like, mommy, look at that flamingo. Look at that pineapple in that lady's basket. Little do you know, it's a code for a whole nother freaking world.
1: Yeah, we're not here to kink shame anybody. You know, whatever makes you and your love happy together. So that's why we're going to drop the 10 best states for swingers.
0: Let's go.
1: Would you like to know the two states that rank the highest?
0: Let's hear it.
1: I mean, maybe this is why Grandma and Grandpa moved to Florida. In at number one is Florida.
0: Grandma and Grandpa are some freaks.
1: Texas is the runner-up, followed by Georgia, Nevada, and Tennessee. The worst states for swingers are Delaware, Nebraska, Montana, Hawaii.
0: What is it about these places that is attracting the Paulies?
1: Seems like the weather, because it's nice all the time. Mm. So Grandma and Gramps going to a nude beach.
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0: It's Nightly with Jade and Tyler, and at this point, we're just making up stuff. They're calling Gen Z the Christopher Columbus of generations. No offense, but what the hell is clear coding, Tyler? I need you to be my Gen Z glossary, because...
1: Yeah, it's one of the hottest dating trends of the year, clear coding. It can happen when singles state intentions up front, like relationship goals, boundaries, rather than wait until a deeper connection into the relationship.
0: But clear coding makes it sound so military. Damn, everything up front.
1: Yeah, me and my girl did it last year, and we are still going strong, so I would love to give you advice and say you should do some clear coding.

0: Tyler, you ever see when an animal is in the house and they find the sunspot and lay in it?
1: That's what my dog Bear does every single day.
0: Well, me and Bear share that in common because I do the same thing. Like, my mental health is not well when I'm not getting enough sunlight.
1: Yeah, or just being able to look outside or step outside. And that's kind of depressing because half of U.S. workers don't step outside during the workday.
0: It's honestly hard, even with us. We're in these soundproof, beautiful studios filled with $1 million of equipment, and rarely any of them have a window. And when they do, it's like a couple of us looking out over the courtyard of a prison. You need that.
1: Some of these Fortune 500 companies, they'll take mandatory work breaks where you need to go outside. You have to go outside and get some fresh air. Not only is it good for your mental health, but also team building.

0: By any means, Jade, I am not a relationship guru, but I can share some advice. At the end of the night, when it's time for bed, there is no TVs, no tablets, no nothing in the bedroom. And that's kind of where you get like a little bit of reset. And I feel like couples more than ever kind of need a reset. And that's when I saw this study. Nearly a third of married Americans aren't doing it at night. I'm like, yeah, maybe there's too many distractions.
1: I totally agree with you. There are too many distractions. I kind of love that rule that you and your girl have, because the awareness around that is amazing. I actually grew up in a house like that. No phones at the table. When we're eating, TV cannot be on. And growing up, I never had a TV in my room. I didn't have a TV in my room until I left my house. We see it on dates all the time. Two people in their phones, zero conversation happening between the two of them. You got to create that intimacy. You really do. It's not just going to hit you over the head and you're going to feel sexy all of a sudden. You got to create the magic.
0: You're spot on. They said three things to look out for. Stay positive, bring back the fun, and flirt and flaunt.
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0: Welcome, welcome. Get comfortable. If you're here, you're already in. It's Nightly with Jaden Tyler. The night is still young. Your bedtime is negotiable, and we're nowhere near finished.
5: We're turning up more nonstop hit music, getting into topics everybody secretly has an opinion about, and giving you the floor to settle the debate.
0: Speaking of settling debates, now, growing up for us, the divas were Celine Dion, Mariah Carey, Whitney Houston. Do you think we have any divas today that can really sing down, Tyler? You know what I mean.
5: I would say Ariana Grande's got to be on that list.
0: And I think her pop peers would agree. Zara Larsson said she's a fan, too.
6: I really like Ariana Grande's new song. I wanna... Like, that melody's so nice.
5: Yeah.
6: And I'm an hour from away from you. Like, ooh, she

0: It's Nightly with Sue Ellen and Tyler, a.k.a. Jade, as she has brought her Southern accent into the show like she normally does. And speaking about accents, Jade, you want to know the most popular accent in the country, what it is?
1: Actually, I don't know. What is it?
0: It's going to be the Southern accent.
1: Well, I'll be damned.
0: Louisiana, followed by Texas, and then California, the top three states which have the best accents in the country.
1: It's the slang. It's the nice, nasty clapbacks. It's everything for me. Bless your heart. Oh, my stars. Don't let the door hit you where the good Lord split you. Or one that my mom recently said that absolutely took me out. I'm full as a tick. Remember when you and I first met and I thought you were like an Italian Jersey Shore god?
0: I've been away from Chicago for quite some time, so my Chicago accent's kind of gone, but it sometimes gets out.
1: I need you to bring that back.
0: I think probably one of the most annoying, no disrespect to Boston, is the Boston, New England, pock your cat.
1: You know who I love who does a good one? Like whenever Ariana Grande is doing any of like the up north accents, I just adore it because I'm like, that could be her real voice.
0: Oh yeah, she's the best at the accents.
1: Which accent do you personally feel like always catches your attention? Because I feel like if somebody was talking to me with a British accent, they could be selling me complete BS and somehow I'm buying it because it just sounds smart.
0: Yeah, my all-time crush is Ellie Goulding.
1: Queen.
0: This is all I said to her. I looked at her, I was like, you're stunning.
1: Love her.
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0: Tyler, please don't tell me you're one of those people that calls soda pop.
1: I'm from Chicago, so yes, I am one of those people that calls it pop. Give me a pop.
0: I don't know why it just sounds like something out of a movie, because I've never heard anybody say that in the South.
1: Nah, yeah, I need to get me a pop. And speaking of soda pop, whatever you prefer, Coca-Cola back dominating in at the most popular sodas list.
0: I'm going to tell you right now, nobody in this world loves Coca-Cola more than me. I came out the womb holding a crispy can.
1: My girlfriend is a Diet Coke obsession. It's an addiction.
0: No, literally, there's a whole cult for Diet Coke specifically.
1: Yes, that there is. In at number two for one of the most popular sodas in the country, Dr. Pepper. You know what? Have you ever gone to Whataburger and gotten a Dr. Pepper shake?
0: That sounds so damn good, Tyler. That is my number two. Mr. Pibb and Dr. Pepp can get it any day, but a float, a shake? Oh, I'm here for it.
2: Thank you for dinner, baby. I had a really great time.

0: It's Nightly with Jade and Tyler. T, what is your hot topic for debate tonight?
1: Researchers at MIT found that men are actually in a bigger hurry to commit in a relationship than women.
0: Ooh, Tyler, this is speaking right to me because, you know, I've told you, my man is ready to tie the knot, and I am not ready to tie the knot. I know he's the one I want to marry, but it's just, I don't know, so many factors, but give us the science behind it.
1: Yeah, and guys are more likely to say I love you as well. Most people surveyed believe women were generally the first to express their love, but men were actually far more likely to do it. Many even started thinking about saying I love you about 6 weeks before women did.
0: I think maybe for the women's side, it's kind of like we are immediately expected to get ready to start a family with you. And for me, my boyfriend and I both work in entertainment. He's not going to be the one taking a damn near year off to literally grow a baby and recover. Ugly as it sounds, the truth is that the amount of opportunities that will be lost in that time, it's hard to recover from, point blank period. That's what I think of. I think of this is going to put a halt on my success.
1: I was just going to be honest. I just wanted to lock it down, lock it up.
0: Yeah, I get that. My fear is not necessarily the person. It's what happens to my personal life after that as an individual, because then maybe you're not going to think of me the happy, bubbly girlfriend you once had because I'm stressed.

0: Maybe I'm a bad dog dad. It's way too annoying. If I give my dog a squeaky toy, she will not stop squeaking it until ever. So she doesn't get squeaky toys.
1: You know, I try to show like my dogs, like this is what happens when you squeeze it, and they'll bite everywhere but the center where the sound is happening.
0: Have you ever wondered why dogs like squeaky toys?
1: Yeah. I mean, what is it about it? Why do they all have that?
0: Well, squeakers are powerful for many dogs because the sound can mimic the high-pitched noises associated with prey animals.
1: Ooh.
0: That's right. When they hear the squeak, they believe they are killing an animal. The same goes for ripping out all the stuffing.
1: Oh my God. We look at them, we're like, oh, you're so cute. Meanwhile, they're pouncing that sweet little lamb chop to death in the wild.
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1: 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Just play the game one way. You hit a ball in the gap, run. 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
0: Ooh, the group chat is open, the speakers are up, and whatever kind of day you had, you've made it to the fun part. I'm Jade.
5: And I'm Tyler, and together we make Nightly with Jade and Tyler. Jade is a fashionista, knows a lot about makeup, likes sports. I'm trying to get her to sell feet pics for money for the show, so we'll see how that goes. But happy to be here, Jade.
0: Me too.
5: Coming up, we got the songs taking over everybody's playlist, the stories you'll be texting your friends about, and a few debates that you could get us in trouble.
0: So let's get the night started together. This is Nightly with Jaden Tyler.

0: It's Nightly with Jade and Tyler. And what was happening with Disney this weekend? I saw celebrations. I saw tons of covers. A lot of the Disney queens were in the building singing on stage together. We had both Ariels from different generations. Tyler, what was happening in the world of Disney?
1: Yeah, Disney movie and TV shows made their announcements over the weekend at the D23 convention, include a new teaser for Avengers Doomsday. Also, we had a Frozen 3. We'll look at that. And there's an announcement for the X-Men reboots. We had a lot going on. Frozen 3, Kristen Bell and Idina Menzel took the stage to perform a new song for Frozen 3. I'm really excited about this Avengers Doomsday with Robert Downey Jr. He's going to play a new character called Dr. Doom.
0: Ooh, I'm ready for that too. But you know what? You saying that about Kristen Bell is making sense to me because I was wondering why she popped out to perform a song from Frozen during a Savannah Bananas game. And I'm like, oh, it's all starting to make sense.
1: Yeah, not only could she act, she could also sing. She's got such a great voice, and she could definitely win some awards on Broadway for sure.
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mundane, a masterpiece. 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

0: You know the old saying, blondes have a little bit more fun, Jade?
1: I have, and I can confirm when I've dyed it, yes.
0: Well, it turns out that's not the hair color that men prefer on a lady.
1: Oh, the brunettes are going crazy in the car right now. Tell us more, tell us more.
0: University of Tampa told us that 67% of men would prefer women with brunette hair over blondes.
1: T, do you have a tie?
0: No, I don't think so.
1: I don't think I've ever dated a blonde, so I can't give you good research, Tyler. I'm actually kind of surprised by the results, though.
0: Yeah, me too. And unfortunately, sorry, our gingers out there, red hair tended to be the least preferred for men.
1: What? I love a ginge.
0: Gingers are feisty.

0: we're referencing your OG days on the dating apps, but are there any unofficial rules that you've noticed that come with it?
1: Well, they keep changing the dating apps. Like now, we talked about it last week, that Bumble guys couldn't message first. Now they can. And I read that you shouldn't post a bikini or swimwear pic on your dating profile after summer.
0: Why is that raising red flags for the fellas or the girls?
1: Well, look at it this way. The air is changing. Football is on our televisions right now. Fall is pretty much here. Next week, pumpkin spice lattes will be out there. So they say that if you post a bikini or a shirtless picture after summertime, you kind of look desperate.
0: I can see that. It's like, that's all you got? Come on now. We're pulling out the scars. We're getting out our good Chelsea boots. So what you doing, sis? That's the only pic you got?
1: I mean, on the flip side, almost half of men and women admitted that pics like that could help make a better informed decision on whether they're going to like the person or not.
0: Oh, let's see. What was a red flag that maybe you had when coming across somebody's

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1: real talk,
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2: Tyler, is a sign of the times. We have definitely been out of school for a while now. Because as we are, you know, here getting ready for the true thick of fall as the school year kicks off, they're offering programs that didn't even exist when we were in school.
3: Yeah, Arizona State University, they're offering a bachelor's degree in content creation. So basically, if you wanted to be an influencer, there's a class for that.
2: This is insane. I'll never forget, there was a bench that I passed a couple of years ago at my college, and it said this, something to the effect of, like, things that the students are training for now are for jobs that do not exist yet. Obviously, influencing has been around, but it's not going anywhere, it seems.
3: I mean, do you really need a four-year degree to become an influencer?
2: I don't know. I feel like that's something that is a bit self-taught, but I'm sure there are things that they are presenting them with that, you know, could be good learning blocks, but it's kind of crazy that we've gotten here. A degree is wild.
3: Yeah, if you want to get yourself in debt over some things, you know, like being an influencer, go ahead. Some things you will learn at this class, like podcasting, on-camera performance, social media, brand deals, monetization, business relationships.
2: I mean, it's wild. If you were to ask a kid that's anywhere between the ages of, I don't know, 7 to 15, they're all going to say, I want to be a streamer. I want to be an online personality. And there's a world for it. There's some of them out there making millions. So it's kind of crazy. I guess this is a natural thing that we would now be able to go to school for it, but alarming, maybe.
3: Yes, the world would be a better place with the less clavicules out there.
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4: The U.S. Treasury quietly released its official financial report for 2025. It appears by its own numbers, the U.S. government seems insolvent. It's reported that the Treasury shows about $6 trillion in assets and over $47 trillion in liabilities. Add it all up, and it looks like the U.S. owes more than $130 trillion it doesn't have. 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

Wedged between not one, but two junkyards on the border between Lafayette and Scott. This is 94.5. I paint the town red. 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
1: From the KLFY Newsroom, I'm George Faust. The Louisiana Department of Health is warning parents and educators about rising vaping rates among young people. A state survey finds 30% of high school students and 18% of middle school students currently vape, giving Louisiana the third highest high school vaping rate in the country. The survey also finds half of youth tobacco users start vaping by age 13. Health officials are urging parents to talk with children about the risks of nicotine while schools and healthcare providers work to help young people quit. To find resources, visit ldh.la.gov. In other news this morning, new information on the high-risk arrest warrant executed Tuesday in Franklin. Two people are now behind bars in connection to a shooting investigation. Authorities say a group of people were involved in a physical fight involving 23-year-old Brian Clarkston and 21-year-old Jayla Doucette. Clarkston allegedly pulled out a handgun and pointed it at the victims while making threats. Doucette is accused of being involved in a physical fight with one of the victims when she encouraged Clarkston to shoot. The situation escalated when Clarkston allegedly hit one of the victims in the face with the handgun. That's when the victims got into the vehicle attempting to leave. Officials say Clarkston then fired at the vehicle, striking the passenger side. Both suspects were booked into the St. Mary Parish Jail on charges related to the shooting. As a look at some of the news headlines, I'm George Faust from the KLFY Newsroom.
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2: Another extremely hot, mostly quiet day ahead. We start off this Wednesday with temperatures in the upper 70s, the lower 80s by the afternoon, nearing 97 degrees. It will feel like 105 to 115 once again with a heat advisory in place. Skies will be partly sunny. Rain chances minimal, but a pop-up shower or thunderstorm is possible. From the Storm Team 10 Weather Center, I'm Chris Cozart.
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0: Acadiana's number one hit music station, 94.5 KSMB. Welcome to the show, Bobby Novus in the morning. Hope you're doing well. Are we prepared to melt again? Another day, it's going to happen. Heat advisory in effect till 8 tonight. There's a heat index of 105 to 115. So about a repeat of the same forecast yesterday. Partly sunny skies, slight chance of thunderstorms this afternoon. High today in the upper 90s. I wish. No, upper 90s. Tonight's low in the low 80s. Right now it is 79. All kinds of stuff happening this morning. Getting ready to roll here. We have a Harry Styles flyaway. If you want to get away and go somewhere different, you haven't gone on vacation, can't afford to go on vacation, we got you covered. This is be New York City, Madison Square Garden, Harry Styles, you and a friend, you and a family member, coworker, somebody really close to you. Doesn't matter. You got to win the contest. I'll give you a keyword or text in with the airfare could be yours, the tickets to the show, the hotel for a couple of nights in New York City. And look, New York City, it's not $105 a night. I'm just going to say it right now. We're going to hook you up. And you'll get tickets to the Together Together Tour, Harry Styles, Madison Square Garden. That is on the way. We got a Stock the Pantry campaign for just a lot of things happening. Opelousas, Love Our Schools, that's going on right now. Yay in New Orleans, Hunters for the Hungry this weekend, and so much more to talk about. But the number one thing, the number one priority this morning, unless you're just sleeping late, is stay hydrated. I get a jump on that right now. It's 79.
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0: today with more heat, heat index 105, 115. That is your feel like range. So even though the high is going to be about 97, 98, the feel like range is 105 to 115. Stay hydrated. If you have sports at school, maybe you have activities outside today like working, you're a delivery person, you're a welder, you work in a pipe yard somewhere, construction, HVAC workers. If you work in an attic putting insulation in homes, I'm going to say a prayer for you especially. It's going to be rough. So the actual high around 98, 79 right now. Happy birthday this morning. I got the birthday card coming up at about 7:35, but I want to wish you happy birthday right now because he'll be in school. Wyatt Broussard, happy 1-3, happy 13 today. He is on his way to school at ARCA, so have a great day. Remember, it's not just your birthday. It's your birthday month. The whole month, you have to be treated like a king, boss, so enjoy. 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Also, this morning, we got something else going on. We're giving away some Harry Styles flyaways. Now, a couple of winners going to be going to New York City to see Harry Styles for the Together Together Tour, airfare, hotel, tickets, all that worth about $3,000 could be yours. So if you haven't had a chance to go somewhere on vacation, or even better, you'd rather somebody else pay for it, we got you. Keyword to text in this morning to qualify to win is satellite. You know, that one, if you misspell it, you're not going to be in. So I'm going to spell it for you just in case. I know nobody would text and drive. So let me just give you this. S-A-T-E-L-L-I-T-E. That's two L's, okay? S-A-T-E-L-L-I-T-E. That is the national keyword to be qualified to see Harry Styles in New York City. Again, hotel, which is pricey in New York City. Anytime you go, airfare for you and a friend, tickets to the show. Again, it's all worth about $3,000. So good luck from 94.5 KSMB. Okay, so they finally did it. LendingTree did a survey, and they wanted to find out who are the best drivers and who are the worst drivers depending on what they drive. I got that in less than 15 minutes right here.
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3: Another extremely hot, mostly quiet day ahead. We start off this Wednesday with temperatures in the upper 70s, the lower 80s by the afternoon, nearing 97 degrees. It will feel like 105 to 115 once again with a heat advisory in place. Skies will be partly sunny. Rain chances minimal, but a pop-up shower or thunderstorm is possible. From the Storm Team Ted Weather Center, I'm Chris Kozar. Hey.
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It's number one hit music station, 94.5 KSMB. It's Bobby Novosad, the morning heat advisory today. We're going to sweat. Oh, yes. It was rough yesterday, wasn't it? Back against.

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And ain't a masterpiece. Oh my, my, oh my, my love. I take one look at you, you're taking me out.

Acadiana's number one hit music station, 94.5 KSMB heat advisory today. It's going to feel like it's about 105, 115. Yeah, no big deal. No, stay hydrated. No matter what you're doing, even if you're outside just for a little bit. All right, coming up next, we're going to talk about who are the best and the worst drivers based on the vehicle that they drive. I already know y'all got jokes. Like, you might want to start texting now on that one. But in the meantime, I think we need that one song to really get us going on a Wednesday morning. And I think I got it.

0: Acadiana's number one hit music station, 94.5 KSMB. A shout out if you physically or mentally dropped it this morning. I know you can't like get out of your car and do it, but you know, sometimes you're in an office by yourself, in a shop maybe. Weather today, heat advisory till 8 tonight. So last night I was doing some work for the station. I feel like I never sleep, but I do. It's like I'm at 10:45. I looked at my phone. It was still 82. 82 at 10:45 last night. We're going to have the same forecast we had yesterday. It's happening all over again today. We'll have that heat advisory to feel like it's 105, 115. Partly sunny skies, slight chance of thunderstorms today. We almost need that, but then it's going to make it all steamy, so I don't know. And by the way, the wildlife. What is going on? The frogs, the snakes. You can throw in the bugs. Let's go back to alligators and black bears and brown bears being spotted all over. What? Oh, if it's too hot for everybody or it's just the time of the season. But man, there's all kind of stuff going on in South Louisiana. So the forecast says you're going to have a bunch of heat. And yeah, we'll probably melt 105, 115. Right now it is 79. Some of you are already driving this morning. School is in session for a lot of parishes. And I believe most schools will be in. UL starts, what, on Monday? So by then traffic. My traffic reports, did you hear the one yesterday I did or any of them? I had to pull up a chair. Because I went like during the summer, and we're still in summer, but I mean when school was out, I would have maybe one, two incidents, sometimes none for a break. And I do about 7, 8, 9 traffic breaks on the show, just so you know. I want to keep you updated so you don't have to keep, you know, clicking with your phone and pinching and enlarging. And so I give you the updates about every 10, 12 minutes. But during the summer, there's hardly anything. Yesterday morning, man, I needed a chalkboard in here to keep track of everything. So let's talk about driving this morning. New report comes out from LendingTree. They have said, this is what they're saying now. They broke it down, best and worst drivers based on the vehicles that they own. If you drive a BMW, a Ram, or a Tesla, you are considered one of the worst drivers out there. While Cadillac, Chrysler, and Mercury have the best drivers behind the wheel. There you go. Don't take it personally. It's not scientific. Oh, my feelings would be hurt if I heard that I'm the worst driver. No, I'm not, because we're all great drivers. It's always the other person. But in our defense, okay, so yesterday I was on Johnston, and, you know, the speed limit is 40 for the most part, most of it. Nobody does it. But you also don't do 23 miles an hour in the left-hand lane. And that person was there yesterday. You think traffic was backed up a little bit? Shh. Okay, I'm not going to get started. That's a different story. That's a different break. So the best drivers drive a Cadillac, Chrysler, or Mercury, and the worst drivers, BMW, Ram, and Tesla. So here's how they broke it down. BMW drivers had nearly 45 incidents per 1,000 drivers throughout the past year. That includes accidents, DUIs, speeding, and citations. Tesla is third worst after being the worst overall last year. Ram also came in second a year ago. Now, the flip side of this, Chrysler, Cadillac, and Mercury are the best drivers. Chrysler drivers had 26 incidents per 1,000 drivers nationally, the lowest rate among major brands. Mercury is third after being the overall best the previous 2 years. Now, look, there's something there, right? I mean, look at the difference in the numbers between best and worst. Ram, Subaru, Tesla drivers also had the highest accident rates, while Mercury, Chrysler, and Pontiac had the lowest. There's more. Again, don't take this personally, and your insurance is not going to go up. BMW drivers have the highest DUI rates by far, followed by Ram and Buick. Chrysler, Volvo, Lexus drivers had the lowest DUI rates. Infiniti is the brand with the highest speeding rates. Well, I'm sure. You ever sat in one of those, like a nice one? Followed by Volkswagen? What? Okay, that's the one I don't get. So the highest speeding rates out there, Infiniti, I could kind of understand that. Volkswagen? Seriously, Volkswagen. So where are you going? Where are you going so fast in that thing? And Mercury. Lexus, Cadillac, and Chrysler drivers had the lowest. Overall, they considered 30 car makes, including all the major brands. They didn't leave anybody out. 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So there you go. Forecast, stay hydrated. That's all I really need to say. I give you highs and lows. Any DJ can do that. I'm just going to tell you to stay hydrated. Heat index 105, 115. It's 80 right now.
1: 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Stay locked in. 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
0: All right, 6:47, Bobby Novosad in the morning. Yeah, I want to do a shout out this morning. All of you checking in this morning about the driving story and the best drivers and the worst drivers based on what kind of vehicle you drive. Man, y'all got jokes this morning, don't you? It's early for that. Appreciate you checking in this morning. Also, I got a special song queued up. But before I get to the special song, I got to get a shout out this morning. Opelousas Senior High. Shout out to all of you on the bus right now with, okay, she's driving this big bus by herself, but she's got students in the back. Delita Broussard, the kids, high school kids on bus L219 in Opelousas. She said, it's either school or Whataburger. What do y'all want to do? Don't tell her. She's listening right now. The radio's on the bus. So what do y'all want to do? School or Whataburger or both? 94.5 KSMB.
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1: From the KLFY Newsroom, I'm George Faust. The Louisiana Department of Health is warning parents and educators about rising vaping rates among young people. A state survey finds 30% of high school students and 18% of middle school students currently vape, giving Louisiana the third highest high school vaping rate in the country. The survey also finds half of youth tobacco users start vaping by age 13. Health officials are urging parents to talk with children about the risks of nicotine while schools and healthcare providers work to help young people quit. To find resources, visit ldh.la.gov. In other news this morning, new information on the high-risk arrest warrant executed Tuesday in Franklin. Two people are now behind bars in connection to a shooting investigation. Authorities say a group of people were involved in a physical fight involving 23-year-old Brian Clarkston and 21-year-old Jayla Doucette. Clarkston allegedly pulled out a handgun and pointed it at the victims while making threats. Doucette is accused of being involved in a physical fight with one of the victims when she encouraged Clarkston to shoot. The situation escalated when Clarkston allegedly hit one of the victims in the face with the handgun. That's when the victims got into the vehicle attempting to leave. Officials say Clarkston then fired at the vehicle, striking the passenger side. Both suspects were booked into the St. Mary Parish Jail on charges related to the shooting. As a look at some of the news headlines, I'm George Faust from the KLFY Newsroom.
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2: Another extremely hot, mostly quiet day ahead. We start off this Wednesday with temperatures in the upper 70s, the lower 80s by the afternoon, nearing 97 degrees. It will feel like 105 to 115 once again with a heat advisory in place. Skies will be partly sunny. Rain chances minimal, but a pop-up shower or thunderstorm is possible. From the Storm Team 10 Weather Center, I'm Chris Cozart.
3: It is partly cloudy and 80.
0: 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Traffic update.
3: Not too much happening right now. Mostly traffic control, which is going to be car rider lines, drop-off lines. 1200 block of Fortune, New Jersey. That is a drop-off line. Traffic control and 100 Turlings Drive at Marcel. Shout out to you guys. Traffic control this morning. 200 block of South Park. There is a stalled vehicle. That's about it this morning. Everything's looking pretty good, but do slow down in the school zone. School is in session just about everywhere. Another update's on the way at about 7:10 here at 94.5 KSMB.
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KDM is number one hit music station, 94.5 KSB. Bobby Nova said in the morning. Every now and then, there's like a weird radio quirky thing that happens. I don't know if you catch this or not. So all you heard about was sun, sun, sun, sun, sun. Then the next song, Midnight Sun. That'll freak me out for 6 months, I swear. That's the kind of stuff it gets to be, like little bitty things like that. 94.5 KSMB.

0: Okay, you got his number one hit music station, 94.5 KSB. Shout out to Iota checking in this morning. Baton Rouge checked in as well. Youngsville, Kate checked in this morning. Abbeville checked in. And Forkett Island checked in. Jennings checked in. I appreciate you listening to the show wherever you are. Now, if you're using the radio, perfect. 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Sometimes I lose track of how you can listen to this radio station. Bobby, there's no way. I swear. 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It's free. 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Oh, by the way, we don't charge. Free. Okay. So you got that. You've got smart speaker listening. If you have a smart speaker, you got the cylinder or the box. 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I appreciate it. Wherever you are listening this morning, there's a whole lot. Shout out real quick. It says, can do a shout out to my grandbabies. Alvia, I hope I say that right. Alvia and Calum, they're going to Lafayette Christian Academy. For Mimi, hope you have a great day today. Mimi is in Lake Charles listening to the show this morning for you guys. So thanks for checking in. Hope I got the first name right. Alvia and Calum going to Lafayette Christian Academy. Hope you have a great day. Other things that are happening. So I don't know about you, but I'm going to go ahead and say it. And you would think I would know this, but I don't know everything. I thought the whole Tupac Shakur murder trial thing was like done, that had been over. Oh no, they're like after nearly 30 years. Okay. This thing finally went to court, and when it started popping up in the news last week, I said, that's not done. Like you would think I would know, right? Entertainment news. Like I'm pretty plugged into a lot of stuff. I'm like a sponge, but I missed this one. I thought they already got the guy, put him away, and that was it. Nope. Well, with that murder trial going on in Vegas, they had a little scare yesterday, the second day of the Tupac Shakur murder trial. Listen to what happened. They had some apparent pew-pew action going on. Heavy police response right after members of Tupac's family left for lunch. You know, when they have the court break, everybody goes to lunch, comes back in an hour, hour and a half. There was some pew-pew outside, and everybody freaked out. This was right after the family, like their vehicle had pulled away. More than a dozen officers rushed into one area because they had reports of gunfire near the courthouse. But they weren't able to find a victim or confirm a shooting scene. And they were like really worried about that. So that's wild. But again, like I thought whoever did it was in jail. It was done deal. I got to do my homework. You know, speaking of that, I'll tell you something weird. Okay, so that happened back on September 13th, 1996. And this is really weird. Like a week or so before, I was at this MTV Video Music Awards party in New York City under this big tent, big giant tent at the MTV Video Music Awards. And Tupac is there. He's dancing with everybody. And it's going to be mostly females, right? I have a picture I have got to find. I mean, this is like days before the guy was murdered. I have that picture at home somewhere. I got to find it. I don't know if I put that up or just forget about it. I don't know if I post that. I guess it's interesting. I've never had, like, usually when I post, you know what I post, like 99% of what I post is silly, nonsense, make you laugh, make you smile. I don't post too much. I'm not going to do politics. You know that. And there's a lot of other stuff I don't touch. But this is like, I took the picture. You know, it's him. And I haven't really posted it or shared it anywhere. I wonder if someone said the same thing. I wonder if it's worth some money. No, we don't need to be asking for money at this point, okay? It's been 30 years. So let me think about that some more. That's kind of deep, you know? Like, I took the picture. It's not like something I got off of Getty Images or off of a website. I took the picture of Tupac. This is having a good time chilling. Let me think about that some more. I don't think there's any, like, legal problems, but this whole thing, I don't want to be pulled into court. So where were you when you took this picture? Do you have, you know, I don't want to go into all that. So if I decide to post a picture, I'll let you know. But it's really cool. It's definitely him. Heat advisory today. That's going to be till about 8 o'clock tonight, which is strange. It's like after the sun goes down. Heat index today, 105, 115. There is a slight chance of thunderstorms in the forecast today. So we got that going on. But it's the same slight chance we've had every single day. High today in the upper 90s, tonight's low in the low 80s, and temperature right now is 81. There's a lot going on. There's a lot going on this weekend. As a matter of fact, Crowley Furball, they're having Mutts and Magic on the 22nd. Crowley Furball presenting the 2026 Crowley Furball, It's an unforgettable evening dedicated to supporting local animal shelters and rescue organizations throughout Acadiana. This year's theme is Mutts and Magic, and we'll transform the evening into a fairy tale inspired celebration while raising critical funds to help animals in need. It's at the Rice Festival Building in Crowley. I will be your DJ and as a fundraiser benefiting local animal shelters and animal rescue squads. I was trying to get Mayor Chad on the show this morning. His schedule is packed, but definitely going to promote this, so I'll see you there. If you need more information, hit up Eventbrite or go to Facebook. Look for Crowley Furball on Facebook. Get all the details.
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0: Starting to get busy this morning. 200 block of West Milton traffic control. 100 block of Bordette Lafayette traffic control. 1200 Jersey at Fortune's going to be traffic control this morning. 100 Turlings Drive at Marcel traffic control. And a stalled vehicle. 200 block of South Park. Be careful. Be safe. And yes, school's in session. Slow down at all school zones, no matter where you live or drive. Another update's on the way in about 10 minutes or less right here.
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3: 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Let it rain.

0: Okay, you got us number one hit music station, 94.5 KSMB, Bobby Novosad in the morning. A lot of heat in the forecast today. Well, there's a heat advisory, is what I should say, till 8 o'clock tonight, which sounds strange. What, how about you? Will you take a heat advisory and a heat index of 105 to 115 or a tropical depression out in the Gulf or even the Atlantic? I'm going to go with the first one. 105, 115, that's really all we have to worry about. I'm not hearing anything about any Saharan dust, which is good news. Partly sunny skies, slight chance of thunderstorms today. That's really it. It is 81 right now. It's like, I can tell. Like, I came into the studio. I had messages waiting for me. Normally, I start getting text messages after 6:37, and they come in, like, not nonstop, but almost. This morning, they were stacked up, and the phone was flashing, too. So I'm trying to take care of everybody this morning. A couple of shout-outs. Someone said, hey, I was at a wedding you did in Simsport. We live in Baton Rouge. Do you ever come DJ in Baton Rouge? Yes. As a matter of fact, yes. Yes. I got some stuff in the works on that. Maybe some LSU tailgating. So, yeah, you might see me there in the parking lot. Also this morning, I want to mention this just to cool you off. Delcom Candyland Christmas Parade. Yes. Now, the parade, of course, is not this month, but they are planning, which I think is cool. 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Just get out there. 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I can't even believe I'm talking about Christmas, and it's going to be 115 degrees today. But crazier things have happened. Oh, there's something else happening. It's a lot sooner. We want you to be a part of the Stock the Pantry Food Drive. It's happening Thursday, September 10th from 10 till 2 at 132 East Landry Street, Opelousas. 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I've DJed for them before in the past for their Christmas parties. They are wild. Always hope like they get like, you know, I don't want to say intoxicated, but they bring some money and just start making it rain. But it hasn't happened yet. But a shout out to the St. Landry Chamber of Commerce and St. Landry Bank. They invite you to bring food donations to help local families enjoy, nice meals. But they're going to have a lot going on that day, and you have a chance to win prizes. So save the date in St. Landry Parish. It is September 10th at the St. Landry Bank. Make a donation. Have some fun. 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
0: 200 block of West Milton is going to be traffic control. 100 block of Bordette Drive, traffic control. 1200 Fortunate Jersey, that's going to be traffic control. Also, 100 block of Turlings Drive and Marcel, traffic control. These are car rider lines, drop-off lines. Respect the school zones no matter where you drive. So not just these locations, but all over. And 200 block of South Park, stall vehicle there. Another update's on the way in 15 minutes or less at 94.5 KSMB.
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4: Another extremely hot, mostly quiet day ahead. We start off this Wednesday with temperatures in the upper 70s, the lower 80s by the afternoon, nearing 97 degrees. It will feel like 105 to 115 once again with a heat advisory in place. Skies will be partly sunny. Rain chance is minimal, but a pop-up shower or thunderstorm is possible. From the Storm Team Ted Weather Center, I'm Chris Kozar.
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0: I can't get his number one hit music station, 94.5 KSB. Shout out to Bus 81, Lafayette Parish School System, listening to the show this morning. Is it full or is it echoing right now? Or are you in between stops? Bus 81, LPSS, checking in this morning. Miss Delita's bus in Opelousas checked in early this morning. Let me know what bus. Like, if you're driving a bus and you have the radio on, some of you do, let me know. And if I need to do names, like, I can't name everybody on the bus, but I'm live. I'm here. I'm not pre-recorded. I'm not syndicated. It's me. So if I need to give a shout out to a bus in Gaydon or a bus in Morgan City or a bus in Karen Crow, let me know. Call or text the show, 337-920-KSMB, 337-920-5762. You want to hear some crazy numbers this morning? Everybody's out there busting their rears, trying to make it happen. Might be going paycheck to paycheck. Shout out to Tom Holland and his agent for pulling this off. So if you haven't seen Spider-Man Brand New Day yet, made a lot of money. Tom Holland had a deal where, okay, so his salary was, I say salary, you ready? $20 million for the movie. He also got a cut of the profits. Well, the movie is making a lot of money. Since it came out, it's made $2 billion. So right now, this is what he would get. More than $100 million as his cut of the profits. People are calling him the new Robert Downey Jr. because Robert Downey Jr. pulled that, and that was a good deal as well. Back when he had Iron Man, he made $500,000 for the first Iron Man, pulled in $50 million for Iron Man 3 5 years later. And then ultimately he got $100 million for the last two Avengers movies, Infinity War and Endgame. But this deal right here, one movie, salary $20 million, not bad. After taxes, the agent gets theirs. He's probably still walking away with what, 11? Well, you can throw in another $100 million. And look, the number's still growing. I would be hitting the refresh on my bank app every morning when I got up just to see what the balance was. Oh, where's the deposit? I would check it like on payday. I don't know how the movie studios pay you by the quarter or by the month, but I would hit refresh on my banking app every single morning when I got up. I want to see. Do they get a little bit and they send me some, or do I have to wait like end of the month and I get my, how does it work? So whoever his agent is, congratulations, because the agents won't get a chunk of that as well. Probably think they get like 6-8%, but still $100 million. Your salary was $20 million, but because the movie is doing so well, Spider-Man Brand New Day is doing so well, it's already made over $2 billion. Tom has already gotten $100 million off the one movie. He probably can't wait to do another one. Oh, yeah, sign me up. The best I could squeeze out of this company on my contract, okay, don't laugh. I get my birthday off. Don't laugh. Better than nothing. No, I'm serious. That's all I could get. It's my birthday. I'm going to do what I like. I'm going to eat what I like. I'm going to kiss you. It's not my birthday, but that's the deal of my contract. It's like a little small paragraph, like two lines, but maybe next time. Happy birthday, seriously, today. If your birthday is August 19th, happy anniversary if your anniversary is today. He would be 57 if he were with us today, and I was watching him last night. Matthew Perry, Chandler on Friends, would be 57 today. Celebrity birthdays today. There's a lot of names coming in. Romeo Miller, Lil Romeo. His dad's Master P. He's 37 today. Veronica Roth is 38 today. Manny Jacinto is 39. Christina Perry is 40. Melissa Fermo is 44 today. Erica Christensen is 44 today. Fat Joe is 56. Leanne Womack is 60 today. Kyra Cedric is 61 today. Kevin Dillon. Remember Johnny Drama? Chase? Entourage? Oh, it was my favorite show. That's the only reason I had HBO. When they dropped the series, I dropped HBO. 61 today. Johnny Stamos is 63 today. Peter Gallagher is 71 today. If you like classic rock, the bass player from Queen, John Deacon, is 75. Gerald McRaney is 79 today. Bill Clinton is 80. Today is National Potato Day. 16 days until Labor Day weekend if you're looking forward to another three-day weekend. And how about this? About 22 days away until the NFL season starts. You ready for that? I'm sure you are. I'll have more names tomorrow morning on the birthday card about 7:35. If you ever have birthdays or anniversaries, email them to me, Bobby at KSMB.com.
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0: 300 block of Acadian Hills Lane. Could be traffic control. Stall vehicle 700 block of Mill Street. That's I-10 southbound frontage road in Scott. A little shortcut there. Also a stalled vehicle. 200 block of West Milton traffic control. 100 block of Bordet Drive traffic control. And 1200 Fortunate Jersey and Youngsville traffic control. Those are all drop-off lines, car rider lines. Another update's coming up in about 10 minutes or less here at 94.5 KSMB.
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1: From the KLFY Newsroom, I'm George Faust. The Louisiana Department of Health is warning parents and educators about rising vaping rates among young people. A state survey finds 30% of high school students and 18% of middle school students currently vape, giving Louisiana the third highest high school vaping rate in the country. The survey also finds half of youth tobacco users start vaping by age 13. Health officials are urging parents to talk with children about the risks of nicotine while schools and healthcare providers work to help young people quit. To find resources, visit ldh.la.gov. In other news this morning, new information on the high-risk arrest warrant executed Tuesday in Franklin. Two people are now behind bars in connection to a shooting investigation. Authorities say a group of people were involved in a physical fight involving 23-year-old Brian Clarkston and 21-year-old Jayla Doucette. Clarkston allegedly pulled out a handgun and pointed it at the victims while making threats. Doucette is accused of being involved in a physical fight with one of the victims when she encouraged Clarkston to shoot. The situation escalated when Clarkston allegedly hit one of the victims in the face with the handgun. That's when the victims got into the vehicle attempting to leave. Officials say Clarkston then fired at the vehicle, striking the passenger side. Both suspects were booked into the St. Mary Parish Jail on charges related to the shooting. As a look at some of the news headlines, I'm George Faust from the KLFY Newsroom.
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2: Another extremely hot, mostly quiet day ahead. We start off this Wednesday with temperatures in the upper 70s, the lower 80s by the afternoon, nearing 97 degrees. It will feel like 105 to 115 once again with a heat advisory in place. Skies will be partly sunny. Rain chances minimal, but a pop-up shower or thunderstorm is possible. From the Storm Team Ted Weather Center, I'm Chris Cozart.
3: It is partly sunny at 81.
0: 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Traffic update.
3: Traffic's not real bad. Most of these things I'm about to share with you are traffic control, so please slow down in all school zones, no matter where you are in Louisiana. 4300 Ambassador Caffrey Parkway at Settlers Trace. That's not a school zone. That's a busy spot. Minor accident. 1400 Fortunate Jersey. Accident there. 300 block of Acadian Hills Lane. Traffic control. Stalled vehicle. I-10 southbound frontage road in Scott on Mill Street. Also traffic control this morning. 200 block of West Milton. 100 block of Bordette. Traffic control. 1200 Fortunate Jersey. Also traffic control. And another update. It's going to come up about 8:10 here at 94.5 KSMB.
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I got details on that coming up in less than 6 minutes right here, how you can win.

0: Acadiana's number one hit music station, 94.5 KSMB. Bobby Nova, Saturday morning. Welcome to the show. Thanks for listening. Phones have been jamming here this morning, texting, email, trying to get to everybody. You can tell school's in session, getting a lot of messages from car rider lines. I appreciate it. You know, I've always said this. I'm in probably the only radio studio in the world that does not have a window. Solitary confinement. Seriously. I didn't do anything bad. No, that's just the way the building was. The building was not built for radio use, but they made it a radio station. So, yeah, my studio, like a lot of these studios, and I see these guys, like, they'll be like in a high rise somewhere, and I'm going, oh, man. Of course, I would just stare out the window. That's all I would do. But I have no window, so I have no idea what's going on. Your eyes are my eyes. So if you see anything going on I need to be talking about, there's road closures, delays, construction, you know, stuff going on. Definitely share with me the information. 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Also, a big shout-out to the residents of Pecan Island who've organized a community group called Stop SpaceX, addressing concerns about the possibility of a SpaceX facility being built in that area. Now, we've been talking about this for almost a year. There was rumors about, you know, this whole thing, like, becoming reality. And it seems like, according to what happened on August the 10th, residents reported seeing survey crews active in the area and workers taking soil samples. Now, you start taking, say, if you've lived there, why would you need soil samples? So if outsiders come in and take soil samples, something's going on. The rumor is they wanted 500 acres as a pad. They wanted a 30,000 acre buffer. There's plenty of space. Like, what about, like, the Environmental Protection Agency? Have they already looked at all this stuff? I mean, if it's going to happen, have they already, like, signed off on it yet? Because that is, like, a marshy area down there. Wildlife, fishing. I'm thinking about all kinds of stuff. You know, way of life. But let's just say it happens. It's going to bring a, let's just, I know what it's going to do to the environment, but let's talk about the other side. Let's say that it's going down. Think about the possibilities and the revenue that's going to come in. I would suggest maybe getting a racetrack down there, probably at least one Raising Cane's, if not two. They're going to have a lot of workers down there. You got to have a Legends in Pecan Island, a Popeyes, what else? Sonic, and you need a place to stay. So one of those like Holiday Inn Expresses or maybe a True Hotel or something nice, because there's going to be a lot of people down there. Last week, Elon Musk's private jet landed in Lafayette. Nobody said they saw him anywhere. Now, I know there was a lot of, like, AI-generated stuff, a lot of fake ones. Everybody had a picture with Elon Musk, but that wasn't really him, like, live in person. But did he show up anywhere? Does anybody know anything? Did he show up at Jockey Lot? I mean, anywhere. Or was it even him? Was he, like, just in and out? Sometimes they do that. When they get that kind of money, come in, look it over. Took a helicopter out there, flew over it. Okay, I'm good. All right, get me back home. So I saw nothing. I didn't hear anything. But there were a lot of AI-generated photos. Y'all were cutting up last week with Elon, but knew nothing. Heat advisory in effect till about 8 o'clock tonight. The heat index will be 105, 115. This heat is serious. Stay hydrated. If you have kids at football practice or anything, you know, we got the jamborees and stuff coming up. Make sure they stay hydrated. It's going to be super hot. So the chance of rain is like barely 20%. 81 right now. If you want free money, maybe you didn't go on vacation, you got stuff you want to do to your house, or this is a rare word, save. 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We're giving away $1,000 shopping sprees for Labor Day. 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
0: All right, so this break is getting busy again. 1200 block of West Pinhook at Exchange. Minor accident there. Major accident after the mall, right by all the dealerships. 6100 Johnson Street at Brown Forche. Be aware that's a major accident. 600 block of Ambassador Caffrey Parkway. A major accident there as well. 300 Acadian Hills Lane. Traffic control. 700 block of Mill Street. I-10 southbound frontage road in Scott. Nice little shortcut, but there's a stall vehicle there. It's only two lanes. 100 block of Bordette, traffic control, and 1200 block of Fortune, Jersey, also traffic control. Those are drop-off and car rider lines. Slow down in all the school zones, at least until the sign says otherwise. Another update's on the way in 10 minutes or less here at 94.5 KSMB.
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0: KDNA's number one hit music station, 94.5 KSMB. Welcome to the show. 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Our app is also a cool way to listen. It's free at your app store. There's no charge for that. If something tries to charge you, you have clicked on the wrong thing. Nope, we are free all the time. Heat advisory in effect today. It's going to be hot, like the same thing yesterday and the day before. It's almost a copy and paste forecast. 105 to 115 is the heat index, your feel-like temperature range. The actual high, close to 100, though, about 98. 81 right now, thanks for all the messages. I'm trying to get to everybody. We don't have a big, now this might be different in Baton Rouge, might be different in Lake Charles, but we don't have like a big issue with parking. Dallas, if this happened here, I think people would lose their mind. Because what they're doing, they're putting, I think it's called a barnacle. They're putting these, it's called a barnacle with a capital B. It's the device you put over the windshield. So let's say you can't find a parking spot, and we've done this before. You just park and you pray you don't get towed. Well, in Dallas, they've had enough of that. So if you get like three or more unpaid parking tickets within a calendar year, they put this windshield barnacle immobilization device on your windshield so you can't see. It's like a big yellow plastic thing, and it covers your entire windshield, and it's stuck there until you pay off all your tickets. It's called the barnacle, and this is the new way to enforce legal parking. So if you accumulate three or more unpaid parking citations, that's it. You're going to come outside thinking, oh, I got them. And then you're going to come outside and realize you can't see because they put this big thing on your windshield. I was trying to figure out how it stays on the windshield. How it looks like it's maybe a suction device, because someone suggested greasing your windshield. Okay, look, if you have to grease your windshield to avoid one of these, find yourself a place to park. That's too much work. But that's what people are suggesting. Well, I'll just put grease and that thing won't attach to my windshield. I don't know. But it clamps to the front of the windshield, blocks the driver's view. Oh, and by the way, it has a built-in GPS tracker and motion alarm in case you tried to tear it off some kind of way. But it looks like it's a giant suction cup. And they put that on your windshield. You can't see. I mean, I guess you could do the old stick your head out the window thing, like you're out in the country somewhere, but that's not going to work like in a big city where there's traffic coming in all directions. You could do it out in the country where there's nobody. But downtown Lafayette, downtown Baton Rouge, Lake Charles, New Orleans, you think that's going to work? Sticking your head out the window? It is, you know, Lafayette doesn't have like a lot of parking downtown. If there's nothing going on, you can get a parking spot. Like if I go DJ at Nighttown or Marley's, it's fairly easy. Not always, but because I got stuff to carry. So I'm going to cry a little bit. So I don't want to park too far from the door. I got a DJ controller in a heavy case. I think I weighed it. It weighs like 70 pounds. And then the laptop bag and all that. That's another, let me exaggerate, 30 pounds maybe? Okay, whatever. It's a long way to carry all that. Anybody that's been in a band, even if you're like a one-man show, you do the acoustic thing with a guitar, you got your amp in there. It's a long walk. So we don't have like the best parking, but if you get there early, sometimes you get a good spot. But sometimes you got to make do. You got to create a spot. And that's what's happening in Dallas. So people are just parking anywhere, racking up tickets, not paying them. So they came out with this barnacle immobilization device. It's a big yellow. It looks like a folding sign, and they shoo-poof, suction cup it to your windshield, and you can't get it off. Someone suggested grease your windshield, but okay, so now you got a greasy windshield. Speaking of not being able to see, but that's what they're doing. So I don't think we're at that point where we got to do this in Lafayette or anywhere in Louisiana. But like I said, if festival's going on, good luck finding a parking spot. You can park at somebody's driveway for $50 or $100. A lot of times, you know, I park secret spot. I'm gonna tell you right now, if you don't mind walking, park at Cathedral. Oh yeah, Cathedral. Thank you. It's a long walk, especially if you got equipment. But you're gonna be able to park. I promise you that, or anywhere around the church. But as far as like this happening in Louisiana, let's not. But people that don't want to pay their parking tickets, they're going to put this. Someone just said, that's not, I know it's not right, but that's what they're doing. They're slapping this thing on people's windshields, and you cannot see around it. There's no little peek holes or anything. You cannot see around it. Stay hydrated today. If you have kids, a football practice or anything, if you're playing pickleball or tennis or walking or running or twerking or hopping or whatever you're doing, stay hydrated. Heat index today, 105, 115. Nothing to cool us off. Only a slight chance of rain. 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
0: Kind of busy this morning. 100 block of Long Plantation Road. Minor accident there. 1212 West Pinhook at Exchange. Minor accident there. Major accident. Try to stay away from 6100 Johnson around Forche, where the dealerships are. Major accident. Plus another major accident. 600 Ambassador Caffrey Parkway. And a stalled vehicle this morning. 700 block of Mill Street. That's the I-10 southbound frontage road in Scott. Another updates on the way in less than 10 minutes at 94.5 KSN.
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3: Another extremely hot, mostly quiet day ahead. We start off this Wednesday with temperatures in the upper 70s, the lower 80s by the afternoon, nearing 97 degrees. It will feel like 105 to 115 once again with a heat advisory in place. Skies will be partly sunny. Rain chances minimal, but a pop-up shower or thunderstorm is possible. From the Storm Team Ted Weather Center, I'm Chris Cozart.
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0: Okay, you got his number one hit music station, 94.5 KSMB. Bobby Nova said in the morning, a lot of heat today. Heat advisory from now till, I guess, dark. I mean, I guess. That's not really professional. Let me change that. Here's what I have on paper. Heat advisory till 8. What I'm saying is, like, even when it gets dark, it's still pretty humid. It was 82 last night when it was dark. 105, 115, the heat index. So be prepared. Hydrate your body. Everybody around you, coworkers, family, friends, if you have kids at camp, football practice, anything they're doing. Also, if you're going to be outside playing golf, HVAC workers, delivery drivers, Amazon, FedEx, UPS, mail, we love you. We need our packages, but you can't be dropping dead. Stay hydrated. If you are a forklift operator, you're a welder, you work at the Port of Iberia, work at the port in Lake Charles, you work at a pipe yard, construction. Those of you working, building houses right now, because look, we got subdivisions going up every, 50 feet? There's something going up. Yeah. So stay hydrated, seriously. It's going to be super hot. And I don't think the weather's going to change anytime soon. It's 84 right now. Lots happening on the show. Thanks for all the messages. I'm trying to respond to everybody. 337-920-KSMB, 337-920-5762. If you got something you want to send to me, like something long, like a public service announcement, maybe it was a festival coming up, a fundraiser, a benefit at your kid's school, your organization, you're in charge, you're on the committee to promote. That's what we do. I mean, we play Sabrina Carpenter, we play, you know, Bruno Mars, but we promote. We promote your stuff. We are licensed by the FCC to promote your stuff. So send me a one-sheet press release, Bobby at KSMB.com. Speaking of that, Clean Out Your Freezer is back. The annual Hunters for the Hungry is happening this weekend. It's going on Sunday. I will be at Cajun Field along with the crew from Giles Automotive. What we want you to donate is clean out your freezer and bring whatever you have as far as frozen game. You have fish. Bring it and help those in need, because nearly 1 out of 5 families in Louisiana don't have enough food to have a healthy and active life. So, you know, there's a lot of junk food out there, but how about some good stuff? Frozen fish and wild game. Bring it by. Drop it off early. I'll be out there starting at 10 o'clock this Sunday at Cajun Field. Hunters for the Hungry is back.
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0: 100 block of Long Plantation. There's a minor accident there. Another minor accident. 1200 block of West Pinhook at Exchange. Major accident. Try to totally avoid 6100 Johnston at Brown Forche. That's where the dealerships are on the right side going south towards Maurice. 600 block of Ambassador Caffrey. Also a major accident there. So that's two back-to-back. And 700 Mill Street, I-10 southbound frontage road in Scott. Stall vehicle. Another update is on the way in about 10 minutes or less at 94.5 KSMB.
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8: Have you ever tried to take a screen away from your kid only to be met with a full-blown meltdown? Well, as a father of three, believe me, I have been there. But here's the thing. It's mostly not their fault. These devices are literally designed to make us crave them. Science journalist Dr. Michaeline Dukleff wrote about this in her new book, Dopamine Kids. She argues that dopamine isn't actually the pleasure chemical we think it is, but instead the chemical of, quote, wanting and desire. So what does that mean? Taking screens away is rarely going to work. Your kid is just going to crave them more. What does work, she says, is in fact replacing the screen with something just as fun. Instead of telling your kids no more videos after dinner, teach them to ride a bike, do some baking, bust out game night, and start small. One screen-free night a week. I'm Dr. Sanjay Gupta, helping you live a better life.
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1: From the KLFY Newsroom, I'm George Faust. The Louisiana Department of Health is warning parents and educators about rising vaping rates among young people. A state survey finds 30% of high school students and 18% of middle school students currently vape, giving Louisiana the third highest high school vaping rate in the country. The survey also finds half of youth tobacco users start vaping by age 13. Health officials are urging parents to talk with children about the risks of nicotine while schools and healthcare providers work to help young people quit. To find resources, visit ldh.la.gov. In other news this morning, new information on the high-risk arrest warrant executed Tuesday in Franklin. Two people are now behind bars in connection to a shooting investigation. Authorities say a group of people were involved in a physical fight involving 23-year-old Brian Clarkston and 21-year-old Jayla Doucette. Clarkston allegedly pulled out a handgun and pointed it at the victims while making threats. Doucette is accused of being involved in a physical fight with one of the victims when she encouraged Clarkston to shoot. The situation escalated when Clarkston allegedly hit one of the victims in the face with the handgun. That's when the victims got into the vehicle attempting to leave. Officials say Clarkston then fired at the vehicle, striking the passenger side. Both suspects were booked into the St. Mary Parish Jail on charges related to the shooting. That's a look at some of the news headlines. I'm George Faust from the KLFY Newsroom.
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2: Another extremely hot, mostly quiet day ahead. We start off this Wednesday with temperatures in the upper 70s, the lower 80s by the afternoon, nearing 97 degrees. It will feel like 105 to 115 once again with a heat advisory in place. Skies will be partly sunny. Rain chances minimal, but a pop-up shower or thunderstorm is possible. From the Storm Team Ted Weather Center, I'm Chris Cozart.
3: It is partly sunny at 86.
0: 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Traffic update.
3: There's all kinds of stuff going on this morning. So 6500 Johnson Street to Camino Real, minor accident there. Be aware of that possible slowdown. And not that far away, 6100 Johnson to Brown Forte on the right side, southbound by the dealerships. There's a major accident. So those two far, not that far apart. 500 block of St. John at Olivier, a major accident there. Minor accident, 100 block of Long Plantation. 1200 West Pendleton Exchange, minor accident. Also, 700 block of Mill Street, I-10, southbound frontage road, stalled vehicle. That's been there for about an hour. Nobody can push that out of the way? I'm just asking. That's a nice shortcut, but there's a vehicle in the way. It's been there for about an hour. In Scott, 700 block of Mill Street, I-10, southbound frontage road. That is your 94.5 KSMB traffic update.
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Bobby Nova said in the morning, how about a flyaway to New York City? I want you to win that. If you haven't gone anywhere yet for the summertime, you need a break, right? Details on how you can win coming up in 3 minutes.

0: Okay, you got his number one hit music station, 94.5 KSMB. I was scrolling through the MTV VMA awards, like the nominations, and it's pretty interesting. Ella Langley, Choosing Texas, is up for Song of the Year. Shaboozey's Cowgirl is up for Best Cinematography. And what else is? Stella Lefty for the song Boston. She's nominated for Best New Artist. And Morgan Wallen also secured one nomination for Artist of the Year. So Ella Langley, Shaboozey, Stella Lefty, Morgan Wallen lead the artist nominees for the MTV VMAs with two each. Morgan has also been nominated for Artist of the Year. So that's kind of cool. Country sneaking back into the pop music chart. You notice that? It's like easing it, kind of just easing it in there. But it's good. And look, Ella Langley can do no wrong right now. She's on fire right now. Weather today, speaking of fire, up to 115 is the heat index. So anywhere between 105 and 115 is what it could actually feel like. And you wonder why, I wonder why the AC keeps running and running and running. Shout out to all the HVAC workers, because I know you guys, like I see the vans all over Acadiana parked in people's driveways in front of businesses. I know what you got to do. You got to go sometimes in the attic to fix that, drain that water. I know what you got to do if I had it done. You're helping us all not die. This is just, I hate to be blunt, but we're not going to die, okay? Because the AC workers, the HVAC workers are going to save us all. So if you're having issues, be patient. I'm sure they're like overbooked right now. But the high today is going to be about 97, 98, though it will feel like it's up to 115 later this afternoon. 84 now. How about a flyaway to New York City? I've got this one. It's Harry Styles. We're giving away not one, but two flyaways. So two separate winners will get round trip airfare for you and a guest. You will get hotel for a couple of nights. We'll give you tickets to the show. The whole thing's worth like $3,000. And if you love Harry Styles, you want to go, it's in Madison Square Garden. That's where he's doing his thing right now. You could be there. Text in the keyword satellite to 95819 and you're qualified to win. SATELLITE. And send it to 95819. You're qualified to win. That's your national keyword, satellite. Good luck.
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0: Acadiana's number one hit music station, 94.5 KSMB. Drake, it's Bobby Nova said. Very hot today. I was reading a story. I don't know. It's almost like clickbait, but could be true. There's a warning about a mammoth. And this guy, I got to check his credentials again, but a warning about a mammoth nationwide blackout that could last 18 months as power grids have some weak spots, and those weak spots are being exposed. Well, not this time of year. It's not that good. This is according to the former chairman of the Federal Energy Regulatory Commission, John Wellinghoff. Became aware of this alleged vulnerability. And now it's become a news story. So I don't know. 18 months? Okay, maybe 18 hours. I don't know about 18 days. Not eight. Come on now. We're way ahead of the game as far as technology. There's no way. But that's what he suggested. But when you keep running the AC like we have been today and have been for multiple days and weeks, you never know. Heat advisory in effect today. That's till 8 o'clock tonight. No messing around with the heat at all. Heat index will be 105 to 115 all day today, and only a slight chance of scattered thunderstorms. You know what's weird about this? Jeff Davis Parish, do you have some kind of like dome over your parish? Because you're never included in these heat advisories. Like almost every time there's a heat advisory, except Jeff Davis Parish. And I don't even think Calcasieu Parish is. What's going on towards the west? Is there a dome? You have something going on, right? You have something protecting you. Why are you not? I mean, I can get there in, what, 45 minutes? I'm going to go check it out. But no, seriously, heat advisory. Let's just say for all of Acadiana to be safe, because you never know. That's till 8 o'clock. Heat index 105, 115. Today's actual high, around 97, maybe 98. Tonight's low at 80. It is 84 right now. So much happening on the show today. Stock the Pantry Food Drive is happening Thursday, September 10th. 10 till 2, 132 East St. Landry Street in Opelousas, is supporting a great cause. They want you to come out, help the St. Landry Chamber of Commerce and St. Landry Bank, inviting you to bring food donations to help local families. And also, they're going to have snacks for you, community spirit, and chances to win prizes. Put this date in your phone. Put it in your Outlook. September 10th, St. Landry Bank is where you got to be in Opelousas and make a donation. Stock the Pantry. It is 10 till 2 that day. Now, you're thinking, what can I do? You got to start digging through your pantry now, see what you have. You know, also when you go to the store, sometimes it's just good. It's easier to buy some stuff and bring it. But save that date and make sure that you are there. That's going on. It's a Thursday. You know, a lot of these things are on the weekend. This is a Thursday, September 10th, 10 till 2. 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
13: Different day, same heat and humidity as temperatures are back in the upper 90s this Wednesday afternoon. A heat advisory is in effect. Feels closer to about 105 to 115 degrees. Keeping those partly sunny skies, there will be a few pop-up showers and storms, but rain chances are running at 10 to 20%. Very warm, quiet tonight. Temperatures down to about 80. More of the same on your Thursday. Right back in the upper 90s with rain chances at 20% for the afternoon. From the Storm Team 10 Weather Center, I'm Chris Cozart.
0: It is sunny, very hot in 88.
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Yay, will be at Caesar Superdome. Ready? Next weekend. Tickets on sale now. Ticketmaster. You got to go see this and be huge. A lot of people talking about it. It's on the weekend, too. New Orleans and yay, why not? 94.5 KSMB.

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2: JY, turn me up. Miami. That's for all my scammers and my kid money.

Can we charge it? Katie's number one hit music station, 94.5 KSMB. What's up with all these water boil advisories? Like every day I've got one. There's a new one. Details on the way in less than 3 minutes right here

0: Acadiana's number one hit music station, 94.5 KSMB. Shout out to Kobe East listening up in Marksville right now. I hope you're by the pool at the casino because, look, it's one of those days. Heat advisory 105, 115. That is till 8 tonight at least, which is weird because it's almost dark by then, but the heat advisory is in effect till 8 tonight. So it's going to feel like it's 105, 115. I don't even think the high in the afternoon matters anymore, but I'll give it for the record so I don't get fined by the FCC. The high today will be 97, maybe 98. But I think most importantly, the heat index, stay hydrated, 105, 115. If you're working outside today, maybe you're by the pool. You still need water, right? If you have kids at camp, take care of your family members. Take care of pets, okay? Pets can't talk. Farm animals, because we country. Make sure everybody, everything has water. Stay hydrated. This heat's nothing to mess around with. I appreciate you checking in this morning. Also, I want to tell you about a boil advisory. We seem to have a lot of these. And, you know, it's different reasons. Sometimes there's a busted pipe. There's construction. But when I see boil advisory, I start thinking, man, I know bottled water's got issues with the plastic, but we're going to die anyway, right? Well, when there's a boil advisory, you don't mess around. You're supposed to boil the water for at least like a full boil for 1 minute before you consume it or use it for food preparation. So there's a temporary disruption in the water service for the Hickory Ridge subdivision and Royal Gardens area in Opelousas due to a water line break. So if you know somebody that lives around there, Hickory Ridge subdivision, Royal Gardens area in Opelousas. Boil advisory in effect for these areas. TFN. Residents are advised to boil water for 1 minute before consuming or you're going to get sick or worse. So we don't mess around with that. If you're going to use it for food preparation, so if you know somebody that's working at a restaurant nearby or cafe, let them know, hey, if you didn't get the text or the email, this is going on. The city of Opelousas will lift the advisory once the water samples confirm the safety of the water supply. Again, I don't know what's, like, every week there's some kind of water this, water that, boil this, boil. You notice that? Well, I'm paying attention to the news. I see this pop up on my screen. Like, there's things I want to share with you, but I think this is, like, really important. So if you live around there, just letting you know. Stay hydrated because this weather is nothing to play around with. I don't see a break either, but there is a hint, and I say it's just a small hint, of some kind of cool front thing around the 28th or 29th. Now, this is like way off. I don't know how these guys predict this, but the meteorologists are suggesting there's a cool front. It's going to come down, and it looks like it's going to stop. It's going to hit the brakes right around Alexandria. Maybe down here in the south, we're on the fringe. Maybe we'll get a taste of that, but around August 28th, 29th. Let's see if it happens, okay? We're about 9-10 days away from it if it does happen. But let's see what happens because that's big. I think because we need a break, seriously. Now, no, it's not going to snow. When I say cool front, I mean like 60s, 70s, but it's better than what we have right now. Also, Love Our Schools home giveaway is happening right now. 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

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Someone needs to take my phone away from me because I am so deep into this Clancy trial happening in Massachusetts. I am so into all the conspiracies. Yeah, I gotta stop. Let's do Gracie Abrams. That'll get me out of it. 94.5 KSMB.

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I've got the chance for you to win a trip for two to go see Harry Styles with 94.5 KSMB.

0: 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The advertising gurus are telling me that advertising would be even better if I had a jingle. So I figured I would try my hand at producing a jingle.
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0: 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Washers, dryers, fridges. 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

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Do you ever wonder why we all yawn, and especially why when one person yawns, another person yawns? We're going to talk about it coming up after Billie Eilish. It's kind of interesting. 94.5 KSMB.

0: KDM's number one hit music station, 94.5 KSMB. So we have been taught all our life that we yawn when we're tired, right? Well, as it turns out, we've been lied to all our life. I know, not the first time, right? Science doesn't even know why we yawn. When you watch someone yawn or even hear just the word, sometimes your own jaw starts creeping open. Chimps do it. Dogs do it. Researchers have floated everything from empathy to brain temperature. Without much to agree on, yawning is a mystery. Now, since the old theory about boosting oxygen levels got debunked years ago, nothing has fully replaced it. So why on earth do we yawn? I don't know, but I did a big one this morning and a stretch. I don't know. I thought that's what you were supposed to do every morning. That's what my dad taught me. 94.5 KSMB.
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2: Different day, same heat and humidity as temperatures are back in the upper 90s this Wednesday afternoon. A heat advisory is in effect. Feels closer to about 105 to 115 degrees. Keeping those partly sunny skies, there will be a few pop-up showers and storms, but rain chances are running at 10 to 20%. Very warm, quiet tonight. Temperatures down to about 80. More of the same on your Thursday. Right back in the upper 90s with rain chances at 20% for the afternoon. From the Storm Team 10 Weather Center, I'm Chris Kozar.
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I bet. 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I'm doing things they ain't seen before. 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I'm a demon lord. Fall off what? I ain't seen the horse. Called your bluff, better cite the source. 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

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Oh my, my, oh my, my love, I take one look at you, you're taking me out.

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0: Acadiana's number one hit music station, 94.5 KSMB. Okay, bestie, I hope you're sitting down for this one. I cooked dinner for my husband last night. I know. What's really happening? I cooked dinner. I sat down and ate with him. I don't know what's going on either, but he was like in shock. And afterwards he said, oh, this is just what I needed. Now, in my defense, I just went to Trader Joe's and I got some stir fry, some frozen chicken teriyaki, and I had some rice at home. So I just kind of mixed it all up and then I made one of those salads in a bag and that was it. But still, hey, cooking is cooking. That counted, right? I had to turn on the stove top, so I think that counts. 94.5 KSMB.
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0: 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Who would not love a little getaway? New York City, Harry Styles, Madison Square Garden. It's all iconic, if you ask me. The national keyword this hour is golden, G-O-L-D-E-N. 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
2: Different day, same heat and humidity as temperatures are back in the upper 90s this Wednesday afternoon. A heat advisory is in effect. Feels closer to about 105 to 115 degrees. Keeping those partly sunny skies, there will be a few pop-up showers and storms, but rain chances are running at 10 to 20%. Very warm, quiet tonight. Temperatures down to about 80. More of the same on your Thursday. Right back in the upper 90s with rain chances at 20% for the afternoon. From the Storm Team 10 Weather Center, I'm Chris Kozar.
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It's Kiki Garcia. Are you having a great Wednesday? I can't believe it is midweek already. That's good because I got a lot of things to do this weekend. 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

like I'm young. 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And Baka got a weird case, why is he around? Certified lover boys, certified pedophiles. 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

0: Acadiana's number one hit music station, 94.5 KSMB. So I'm going to be stuck at home all weekend long cleaning my house because I went away for a few days and I left my husband home alone. And he pretty much acted like he was a bachelor. And the house is a disaster. And it's not a disaster in, like, big, major ways. It's just little ways. You know, you get it, bestie. There's things that we do that men just don't do. They just don't pay attention. And so now I have to go around and fix what he kind of destroyed. I know. So that's what I'm going to be doing this weekend, recovering from my vacation. And it wasn't even a vacation. It was work. I know. 94.5 KSMB.
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2: Different day, same heat and humidity as temperatures are back in the upper 90s this Wednesday afternoon. A heat advisory is in effect. Feels closer to about 105 to 115 degrees. Keeping those partly sunny skies, there will be a few pop-up showers and storms, but rain chances are running at 10 to 20%. Very warm, quiet tonight. Temperatures down to about 80. More of the same on your Thursday. Right back in the upper 90s with rain chances at 20% for the afternoon. From the Storm Team 10 Weather Center, I'm Chris Koza.
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Wedged between not one, but two junkyards on the border between Lafayette and Scott. 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I paint the town red. Bleed me dry like a goddamn vampire. KSNB.

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So Kayla's pretty excited. She's going to see Somber in a city of her choice. You know what? You could go to New York City to go see Harry Styles. 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

I-10 and I-49 to St. Martin Parish, West Baton Rouge to Nicholson Drive in the heart of Tigertown. 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

Acadiana's number one hit music station, 94.5 KSMB. It's Kiki Garcia. So I am a migraine sufferer. I've told you about them. They knock me out for the day. They're horrible, right? If you feel a headache coming on, the experts say to pinch yourself. Specifically, you squeeze the webbed area between the thumb and the first finger of either hand. You're supposed to hold it for 30 seconds, and pressure applied here is going to stimulate nerve impulses to the brain, and it's also going to relax the blood vessel dilation, which helps your headaches. Now, I'm going to tell you right now, this actually works a little bit, because when I do get my headaches, my husband does

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0: 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It is hard to believe Labor Day is coming up in just a few weeks. What happened to the summer? It makes no sense. Makes no sense. You know what else doesn't make no sense? I'm out of here. I know. 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
2: Different day, same heat and humidity as temperatures are back in the upper 90s this Wednesday afternoon. A heat advisory is in effect. Feels closer to about 105 to 115 degrees. Keeping those partly sunny skies, there will be a few pop-up showers and storms, but rain chances are running at 10 to 20%. Very warm, quiet tonight. Temperatures down to about 80. More of the same on your Thursday. Right back in the upper 90s with rain chances at 20% for the afternoon. From the Storm Team 10 Weather Center, I'm Chris Cozart.
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What's going on? 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On a

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DJ Tyski here, hanging out with you and talking about the Giles Automotive Hunters for the Hungry coming up this Sunday. I got more details less than 3 minutes away, 94.5 KSMB.

0: Acadiana's number one hit music station, 94.5 KSMB. That's Phoenix Flexin' and Perps on the Beat with Rubbers. What's going on? I am DJ Ty Ski, and this Sunday it is going down at Cajun Field. Yes, Bobby Novastat will be out there from 10 to 12 for the Hunters for the Hungry. Now, this is something that Giles Automotive puts on every year. I was there last year and the year before. Bobby Novastat's going to be doing it this year. And it's to help out those in need here in Acadiana. Because, yes, there are some families out there that don't have enough food and for any activity or a healthy life. So, yes, you can help out by donating for the annual Hunters for the Hungry. So that means if you're ready to clean out your freezer, you got to make room for more meat that's going to be coming in, drop it by over at Cajun Field. They're going to be out there all day, but Bobby Novastat and 94.5 KSMB are going to be there from 10 until 12, along with the gang from the Giles Automotive Group. So come on out and help out for this important cause. 94.5 KSMB.
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What's going on? It is DJ Tyski. Now, AI, either you love it or you don't. Well, have you ever carried on a conversation with AI and not even know it? Well, the reason why I bring this up is because I have family who was actually emailing and talking to AI as if it was the real person. And so it got to a point to where it's like, wait, it's not making any sense. What is going on here? So they end up reading.

0: 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So the person they were talking to was named Hunter, and they thought it was a person, but actually it was AI. So have you ever carried on a conversation with AI and not even have known it? 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
2: Different day, same heat and humidity as temperatures are back in the upper 90s this Wednesday afternoon. A heat advisory is in effect. Feels closer to about 105 to 115 degrees. Keeping those partly sunny skies, there will be a few pop-up showers and storms, but rain chances are running at 10 to 20%. Very warm, quiet tonight. Temperatures down to about 80. More of the same on your Thursday. Right back in the upper 90s with rain chances at 20% for the afternoon. From the Storm Team 10 Weather Center, I'm Chris Cozart.
0: It's 96 and mostly sunny.
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And Yay is going to be at the Caesar Superdome next Friday. 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

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And how do you know you're expecting? Is it dreams? 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

0: Yeah, you're picking up the kids from school, and did you dream about eating a nice juicy peach last night? Because if you did, you might be in for a surprise now. When I say surprise, you might be in for a surprise, because if you dream about ripe fruit or small aquatic animals, you could be expecting. Yes. Imagine that these tend to occur early on when your body knows that you're pregnant and your head doesn't. 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I mean, has this really happened before, or are you having these dreams now? Is it true? 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

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I wonder if we're on that list. Let me tell you.

0: 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DJ Tyski hanging out with ya, and Amazon expanding its drone delivery service to cover around 500 cities, U.S. cities, communities by the end of the year. Yeah, so we're getting pretty close to it. The company plans to increase its coverage area with one delivery center serving multiple cities within a 7.5-mile radius. So if we had one here in Acadiana, yeah, we already know which towns would be serviced with that. The current drone model, the MK30, hovers a few feet above the ground to release packages. Now, customers will pay $4.99 for the drone delivery with a discount for Prime members and waived fees for orders over $50. Now, the regulatory approval is required in each community, with Amazon already having permission from the FFA or FAA to most areas. So, yeah, how would you feel about this? Delivering stuff to your home. Text me right now, 337-920-KSMB.
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0: Stall vehicle, 916 Lafayette Street. Traffic accident, no injuries reported. 2800 West Pinhook Road. Hit and run at 501 Stewart Street. And look out for the hazard in the roadway at 500 La Nouvelle Road in Broussard. Be careful out there. Your next traffic update coming up in 30 minutes or less on Acadiana's number one hit music station, 94.5 KSMB.
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1: 94.5 KSMB weather.
2: Different day, same heat and humidity as temperatures are back in the upper 90s this Wednesday afternoon. A heat advisory is in effect. Feels closer to about 105 to 115 degrees. Keeping those partly sunny skies, there will be a few pop-up showers and storms, but rain chances are running at 10 to 20%. Very warm, quiet tonight. Temperatures down to about 80. More of the same on your Thursday. Right back in the upper 90s with rain chances at 20% for the afternoon. From the Storm Team 10 Weather Center, I'm Chris Cozart.
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And this town's lost its faith. Our colors will fade eventually. So if our time is running out, day after day, we'll make the mundane a masterpiece. Oh my, my, oh my, my love. I take one look at you, you're taking me out.

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So you can win that flyaway to go to New York City to see Harry Styles at MSG. 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

0: 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Follow me on my socials at DJ TYSKI and follow us too at 945 KSMB. Now, what are you maxing? Now, what is maxing? Well, it's working to aggressively pursue something. Now, there's like looks maxing, sleep maxing, gym maxing, study maxing, money maxing, and dating maxing, just to name a few. So those ones that I just mentioned, right? I mean, you can pretty much tell what it's about. You're trying to max out your looks. You're trying to max out your sleeping, your gym. You want to max out there. Study maxing. Yeah. Especially if you're going back to UL. What about, study, money, dating? Yes, the one term I heard this morning watching Good Morning America was tan maxing. Wow. What other maxings are there? 94.5 KSMB.
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0: Looking at traffic, got a stall vehicle, 916 Lafayette Street, hit and run, 501 Stewart Street, hazard in the roadway, 500 La Neuville Road in Broussard, and a traffic accident with injuries, 2321 Mills Street. Be careful out there. Your next traffic update coming up in 30 minutes or less on Acadiana's number one hit music station, 94.5 KSMB.
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And we've got a pair of tickets for you to win to go see Ye in New Orleans next Friday at the Caesars Superdome. And also, let me tell you this. 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

0: 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DJ Ty Ski hanging out with you. And it is a Wednesday and the festival's Acadians. And Creels has announced its 2026 lineup featuring a mix of longtime performers and newer bands alongside a relaunched stage created in partnership with the Smithsonian Institute. Exciting, right? The festival set for October 8th through the 11th at Girard Park, and it will include acts like Jeffrey Broussard, Steve Riley, and the one and only Wayne Supes. Now, the relaunch stage, Scene 76, will showcase collaborations between regional musicians and artists, reflecting the festival's theme of cultural fusion. Now, the event aims to celebrate Acadiana music tradition while fostering new collaborations and dialogue across its stages. Are you ready for it? 94.5 KSMB.
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0: Got a stalled vehicle, 916 Lafayette Street. Hit and run, 501 Stewart Street. Traffic accident with injuries, 2321 Mills Street. 6606 Johnson Street. There is a minor accident. Stalled vehicle at 6770 Johnson Street, like right down the road. And a minor accident, 900 Verrott School Road. Be careful out there. 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
1: Different day, same heat and humidity as temperatures are back in the upper 90s this Wednesday afternoon. A heat advisory is in effect. Feels closer to about 105 to 115 degrees. Keeping those partly sunny skies, there will be a few pop-up showers and storms, but rain chances are running at 10 to 20%. Very warm, quiet tonight. Temperatures down to about 80. More of the same on your Thursday, right back in the upper 90s with rain chances at 20% for the afternoon. From the Storm Team 10 Weather Center, I'm Chris Cozart.
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Acadiana's number one hit music station, 94.5 KSMB. It is DJ Ty Ski. And yes, I'm getting you through your hump day Wednesday, halfway through the work week, all downhill from here, and getting that vibe going for you on the 5 o'clock blast off, which is brought to you by the Courtesy Automotive Group in Bro Bridge. 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You can visit them going eastbound on I-10. All you got to do is just get off at the Bro Bridge exit, and they're right there behind Walmart.

0: hit and run, suspect leaving the scene. Another hit and run at 1200 Johnson Street. Look out for a traffic accident, unknown injuries, 1900 Cameron Street. Looks like a major accident on I-10 going eastbound, 624 La Flame Road. There's a traffic accident, no injuries reported. Another major accident, 2900 Ambassador Caffrey Parkway, and a hit and run, suspect leaving the scene at 3100 West Congress Street. Be careful. If you see traffic happening, shoot me a text. 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
0: 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And I just love hanging out with you in the afternoon. 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
5: Different day, same heat and humidity as temperatures are back in the upper 90s this Wednesday afternoon. A heat advisory is in effect. Feels closer to about 105 to 115 degrees. Keeping those partly sunny skies, there will be a few pop-up showers and storms, but rain chances are running at 10 to 20%. Very warm, quiet tonight. Temperatures down to about 80. More of the same on your Thursday, right back in the upper 90s with rain chances at 20% for the afternoon. From the Storm Team 10 Weather Center, I'm Chris Cozart.

0: 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Well, here's a little tip. 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Yes, because honest people don't feel the constant need to assert their truthfulness. So yeah, somebody's like, honest, I'm telling you, honest, honest. No, that's red flags right there. Or believe me, I'm telling you the truth. How many times have you been told that lie? 94.5 KSMB.
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0: Acadiana's number one hit music station, 94.5 KSMB, is DJ Ty Ski. And I'm hanging out with you on a Wednesday hump day, halfway through the work week, all downhill from here going into the weekend. And you know what? 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So yes, it is a great cause. The St. Landry Chamber of Commerce and the St. Landry Bank are getting together and inviting you to bring food donations to help out local families while enjoying some snacks, some community spirit, and chances to win some great prizes. 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

0: On KDiana's number one hit music station, 94.5 KSMB, I'm DJ Tyski. I am getting ready to get up out of here. But don't you worry, I am leaving you in good hands with Nightly, with Jaden Tyler. They are coming up next to get you through the rest of your evening. And then tomorrow, Bobby Nova Sad taking over the morning show, giving you your first national keyword to win that flyaway to see Harry Styles in New York City. But if you want to see Ye in New Orleans next Friday, I've got a pair of tickets for you to win. All you have to do is text the keyword West, W-E-S-T, to our text line, 337-920-KSMB. 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I wish I was making it out there, but you can by winning a pair of tickets with us. Also, we got a grand prize ticket to win floor seats. Go enter right now. I'm Tyski. 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
0: What's going on, night crew? Welcome. If you're here, you're already in. We're getting dinner figured out. The workday is finally getting shaken off, and whatever tonight turns into, we're going to ride it out together.
5: Yeah, we're going to start the night off with a wild one. America is split 50-50 on whether doctors should be allowed to drink non-alcoholic beer at work.
0: Can you imagine seeing that during your checkup?
5: No. And we're getting into it next, Nightly with Jaden Tyler.